0: 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You're about to hear my song.
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September, 'cause music is my best friend. Won't you tell her to water the flowers? I want her to remember, music is my best friend.

0: 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I hope you enjoy.
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